you doing? Buffendorf is back on track. Party people in the house, make some noise!

selbst. Flashback one. 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You're on your knees begging, baby, please. Just give me one more chance.

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The creature waits to be unleashed. It takes a secret key to win the trust and break the spell.

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Let me interrupt this motherfucking program to bring you special public service announcement. The club style has become harder than ever. But for all you fucking high flyers, the melody still remains.

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I took a pill in Ibiza to show Avicii I was cool. And when I finally got sober, felt 10 years older, but fuck it, it was something to do. I'm living out in LA. I drive a sports car just to prove I'm a real big baller, cause I made $1 million and I spend it on girls and shoes. 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